0: North Country's best mix, Magic 103.1. Hi, good evening. Welcome. This is Delilah, who's with me on the phone line.
1: Hi, Delilah. This is Rim. How are you this evening?
0: I'm wonderful. How are you?
1: I'm doing great. I have listened to you for years, and this is my first chance to call in.
0: Welcome aboard. What can I do for you tonight?
1: I would like to dedicate a song to someone who has just made my life complete for the last 4.5 years. We actually work together 7 days a week, 24 hours a day, and have been together for a little over 4 years.
0: How is it you're together 7 days a week, 24 hours a day?
1: We're insurance adjusters, and my job changed about 1.5 years ago, and I work out of town a lot, so I travel all over the country. So they left their job, and now we travel together and are seldom apart, and it just makes it better every day.
0: And you don't get on each other's last nerve?
1: Absolutely not. And one's having a bad day, the other one's having a good day, and vice versa, and it just never stops getting better.
0: And what's the name of the one you love?
1: Reggie.
0: I will find a song for you. You have a great night.
1: Thank you, Delilah.
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0: 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I hope that whatever you're doing out of love, that you're not being foolish or squandering the days and the hours doing foolish things, but that you're making choices based on love. 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Tonight, I hope you are living and walking and breathing in love. 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
17: 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We told

0: Overnight will be partly cloudy with a few showers and the temperature will drop to 53. Thursday will bring partly sunny skies with a couple of brief showers possible. It'll be breezy in the afternoon with a high of 63. With your AccuWeather forecast, I'm meteorologist Jason Caterina.
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1: 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Who's this?
2: This is Debbie.
1: Debbie, can I help you tonight?
2: Yes, this is amazing to talk to you. I wanted to tell you about my family and how special they are to me. And, like, my husband adopted my oldest daughter 20 years ago. She's 21. And he's been just amazing to her. And the same day this year, my oldest daughter graduated from college, and my youngest one finished her first semester in college, and my husband got his real estate license all on the same day. And
1: all on the same day? That must have been some party.
2: It was like, oh, and my daughter got married 3 days after that. And I'm like, you're kidding. So it was like a really big deal. And just to see how much they put, you know, into everything, and I'm just like right there with them. And I just wanted to tell them that I love them and that I think they're trying so hard. And our family is just like a family that's close. And that means the whole world to me, is their love and being, you know, doing the right things. And it's just amazing to me. And I just want you to pick a song for them.
1: Well, let me find a song for your whole family. Again, thank you for calling.
2: Oh, thank you, Delilah.

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1: Are you a meddler? Do you like meddling in other people's business? You know, there's such a fine line between owning your stuff and taking responsibility for your stuff and meddling. Think about it. If you're a parent and you have teenagers, you are legally and morally responsible for them. If they get in trouble with the law, guess who pays the court fees? Yeah, you. If they steal a car and get in an accident, guess who's sued? Not the 15-year-old, it's you. So you are responsible for those kids. And yet when you try to find out what's going on or talk to them, you are accused of meddling. You're told you need to mind your own business. But then when they hit 17, 18, 19, where do you draw that line? It's hard. It's hard to figure that out. Some people are born meddlers. They just need to be in other people's business. They think they can control and manipulate other people. Are you one of those people that are trying to control other adults in your life? Trying to get them to stop doing this, stop doing that. Look at this. Go here. Go there. It's not going to work. Instead, focus on you. And if that person's behavior, they're drinking, they're drugging, they're not getting a job, whatever is affecting you negatively, then set a boundary and say, get out. But stop meddling, because it's not going to work. Something to think about tonight. You're listening to Delilah.
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13: 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We did exactly what we said we was going to do. We talked.

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1: weather. Overnight will be partly cloudy with a few showers and the temperature will drop to 53. Thursday will bring partly sunny skies with a couple of brief showers possible. It'll be breezy in the afternoon with a high of 63. With your AccuWeather forecast, I'm meteorologist Jason Caterina.
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0: 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Hello, you've called Delilah. Who is this?
1: Santiago.
0: Santiago.
1: Yes, ma'am.
0: What can I do for you?
1: I want to give a shout out to my son and my ex-wife.
0: And what do you want to tell the ex and your son?
1: That I love them both. That I wouldn't be more happier without them.
0: So if you love them, why are you divorced? What happened?
1: Kind of complicated with her parents.
0: What are her parents doing meddling in your marriage?
1: I know. They got in the way.
0: So the problem isn't her parents. The problem is she let them get in the way.
1: Something like that. But I forgive her for that.
0: You still love her. Does she still love you?
1: Yes, ma'am.
0: Well, then why don't you guys talk it out and work it out and get back together?
1: I plan to.
0: And does she feel the same way as she is? Does she miss you as much as I hear you miss her?
1: Yes, ma'am.
0: Wow, so this could be a sweet love story. This could be a reconciliation. This could be another wedding. This could be a whole wonderful love story.
1: I also would like to comment. Your show rocks. To me, I think you're the queen of all radio hosts.
0: Thank you. I love doing this show. And I especially love it when people reconcile and things work out.

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1: Delilah. It's time for you to put the stress of the day aside and love someone. Focus on someone in your heart, in your life, that you can send your love to. Write him a note, call him on the phone, do something kind. Tonight we are here to celebrate all the wonderful aspects of love. Thank you for being a part of that.

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1: Jamie, thank you for calling the Delilah Show. What can I do for you tonight?
2: Oh my God, I can't believe I'm talking to you. I've been listening to you since I was a little girl.
1: And now you made it through.
2: 21 years later, yes.
1: What can I play for you?
2: Anything. I've been married for 2 years. He's my high school sweetheart. And I go to community college. And I have an 18-month-old daughter. She's beautiful. I love her to death, and I love my family. My husband is my hero. I grew up without a family. I was homeless from age 7 to 18 years old. And that's why I called my husband my hero, because him and his family brought me into their home and made me their family.
1: So were you in the foster care system? Where were you?
2: I was living in group home shelters all through my life. I'm adopted, so my adopted parents didn't want me anymore. But I'm totally fine that nobody wants communication with me. I'm having a wonderful life right now with my own family. But I have a miracle child, so she's a blessing.
1: So you're a miracle.
2: Yes.
1: That you didn't become another statistic of somebody who is just unable to function.
2: Yes, I have a lot of disabilities. I have seizures, learning disabilities and stuff, but every day I wake up and think positive about my future and what I'm going to do to get through the day and stuff.
1: Wow. Yeah, you're my favorite miracle of the night.
2: Oh, thank you. That's so great.
1: I'm going to put you on hold. I am going to get some information from you, and I am going to send you a little gift certificate just for being my favorite person of the night.
2: Are you serious?
1: I am serious.
2: Oh, my gosh. You gave me the courage every day to wake up and feel positive about myself and look forward to the future instead of dwelling on the past.
1: Okay, hold on so I can get some vital information from you.
2: Okay.

0: 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Today, Maxwell lives in an adapted smart home designed for his needs. 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Tonight's Delilah's Dilemma goes like this. I'm writing to you because I don't know where else to turn. I'm a single dad who is racked with guilt and anxiety every day. I have a daughter. Her mother and I were engaged, but we never married. I want my daughter to know what a real loving family should be. But I'm too poor and too unattractive to even get a date. I've only had one date in 8 years. I have no real friends and no family. My family is deceased. I was orphaned by the age of 3 and an emancipated minor at 16. I've been mostly alone since then. I have places to sleep, but no real home. You never hear a woman say, "Boy, I saw his personality from across the room." Seems they all want someone handsome or someone with money. I guess I'm the exact opposite. I wanted my daughter to have a family and the siblings she wanted. But when you have nothing to offer but love in this day and age, that's less than nothing, it seems. I think Janet Jackson said it best for women today, "What have you done for me lately?" I need a way out. I don't want just anybody for my daughter's sake, but I don't want to be alone either. Please help me. Thank you so much. I will have my words for you coming up next, young man.
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17: Overnight will be partly cloudy with a few showers and the temperature will drop to 53. Thursday will bring partly sunny skies with a couple of brief showers possible. It'll be breezy in the afternoon with a high of 63. With your AccuWeather forecast, I'm meteorologist Jason Caterina.
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Magic 103.1. Okay, tonight's Delilah's Dilemma is from a guy who says he has no home, no money, but he wants to find a woman to marry for his daughter's sake. Sweetheart, the problem isn't that you have no home, no money, and that you're unattractive. The problem is you don't like yourself. I didn't even say the actual words you said in their letter because they were so offensive to me. You kept calling yourself in the letter ugly. That's offensive to me. You were created in the image of the God Most High. There is nothing ugly about you. Maybe you need, you know, a makeover. Maybe you need something to comb your hair, exercise. But you're focusing on the wrong things. You say you have no friends and no family, and you haven't dated in 8 years. So that tells me you're a recluse. You're not getting out into society and connecting heart to heart with people. If you want to show your daughter what a loving family looks like, then be that loving family. When you start recognizing how much love you have to offer others, and you start pouring yourself into your community and giving of your time and energy to others, people will be attracted to you. I don't care what you look like. I promise you that. Guess it's

0: 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We'll be back with more of your requests and dedications. 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
14: weather. Overnight will be partly cloudy with a few showers and the temperature will drop to 53. Thursday will bring partly sunny skies with a couple of brief showers possible. It'll be breezy in the afternoon with a high of 63. With your AccuWeather forecast, I'm meteorologist Jason Caterina.
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0: 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Hi, is this Marianne?
1: This is Marianne.
0: This is Delilah. What can I do for you tonight?
1: Oh, I'd like you to play a song for my husband and I to celebrate our 50th wedding anniversary.
0: Happy anniversary, happy anniversary, happy anniversary, happy anniversary.
1: Thank you.
0: 50 years, half a century.
1: Half a century, yep.
0: And you're still smiling?
1: Oh, yes.
0: If you had to do it all over again, this is the man you would walk down the aisle to?
1: We've done it 8 times already, at least.
0: Really?
1: Renewed our vows at least 8 times.
0: So you are still falling in love with this man.
1: We still are. And talking with my sister today, she says, you still have that look in your eye the day you married him.
0: How precious is that?
1: She says, I saw that in your wedding album, and I saw that in church on Sunday when you were up on the altar.
0: And what song do you think best describes the way you feel?
1: Oh my, there's so many.
0: What's your hubby's name again?
1: Elmer.
0: Elmer. All right. You go snuggle up with the one that you're still falling in love with, and I'll play a song for you.

All over northern New York, it's WTOJ, Carthage Watertown, the North Country's best mix with Delilah on Magic 103.1. Delilah. Each night, we come into the studio with one purpose in mind. We want to make your night a little more peaceful. We're not here to bring about division or get people riled up. We're just here to laugh and love and have a great time with wonderful songs. I'm so glad you're a part of this.

0: 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Hi, good evening. Who is this?
1: This is Jessica.
0: What can I do for you, Jessica?
1: Well, I would love for you to find a song for a very dear friend of mine named Sean. He is a lieutenant in the Navy, and we met like 9 years ago working at the mall, and we have dated on and off again just because of stupid mistakes of my life that I've made and being with the wrong people at the wrong time. And he has always been there to pick up my broken pieces and to love me and be a friend. And I love him very, very much. And
0: you love him boyfriend?
1: Terribly.
0: Wait, back up. You love him boyfriend, in love with him, or you love him just because he's always there to rescue you?
1: Love him for eternity. Love him as a boyfriend, anything that he would love to be to me. So
0: you've come to your senses and realized that maybe the one you've been looking for was right there all along?
1: Yes.
0: For 9 years?
1: For 9 years.
0: And you didn't know this?
1: I think I did. I was just too stupid to accept it.
0: But you don't sound like a stupid woman.
1: I've grown up a lot. I think I was just a little scared because he's 10 years older than me.
0: Well, that's understandable then. So you had some maturing to do.
1: I did.
0: And now that you've gotten there, you're ready to say, by the by, you've been good to me all this time.
1: Yes.
0: Meanwhile, half a dozen other guys that you went out with were jerks.
1: Exactly.
0: Well, I'm glad you finally grew up. And I hope he's got a forgiving nature.
1: I do too.

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1: I had no choice but to hear you. You stated your case.

0: 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The other day, I was talking with a young man who is part of an elite force, and they were practicing, they were doing drills, he and the other members of his elite force. And I said, what happens when you're out? He said, what do you mean? I said, well, what happens when you're practicing if, you know, one of you in this training is out, is hit or called out? He goes, no, it's not the way it works. When you're practicing, when you're preparing, you never practice for failure. You always imagine success. I said, really? He said, yeah. Tests have been done, psychological tests have been done, and when people rehearse failure in their mind, guess what they do in real life? And I thought, oh my word, that is brilliant. I'm going to stop that and start retraining my thought process to only imagine the best. Only rehearse in your mind, in your imagination, the very best scenarios. Don't ever practice for failure, okay? I'll be back with songs to help you in your imagination coming right up. You're listening to Delilah.
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20: Overnight will be partly cloudy with a few showers and the temperature will drop to 53. Thursday will bring partly sunny skies with a couple of brief showers possible. It'll be breezy in the afternoon with a high of 63. With your AccuWeather forecast, I'm meteorologist Jason Caterina.
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1: Thank you for calling. This is Delilah. What can I do for you tonight?
2: Hi, Delilah. How are you doing?
1: I'm good. Who's this?
2: My name's Tim.
1: What can I do for you, Tim?
2: Well, I just wanted to say hi, and then I listen to your show all the time. This is actually my first time calling you. I've heard you in all 48 states and about 75 cities.
1: Wow.
2: So I'm a truck driver.
1: You get around, baby.
2: I do, and I listen to you all the time. I just wanted to see if you could play a song for my wife, who I've been together with now for about 11 years. And that's about it, really, tell her how much I love her.
1: And what does she do while you're out and about on the roads, on the highways and byways of life?
2: Well, she's a paralegal during the day and a mother at night, so she has her hands full.
1: And how many hours a day do you spend on the phone?
2: God, I don't know. Probably about a good 7 of them.
1: And you love her with all your heart?
2: I do.
1: That's hard work.
2: It is. It's very, very time-consuming, a lot of stress. And, you know, it's really hard on the kids because I'm not home, you know, every day. But I am home every weekend now. I used to be out 3 to 5 weeks at a time. But now I'm home every weekend, so that kind of helps out a little bit.
1: Well, you drive safely. Thank you for listening. Thank you for being so faithful, and I'll play a song for your beloved.
2: Thank you very much, Dala.
1: Bye-bye.
2: Bye-bye.

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0: This is Magic 103.1. Is there someone in your life that you're thinking about tonight? Someone that has caught your attention and you want to let them know that you think they're kind of cute, kind of sweet, kind of wonderful? Call me and tell me, and I will do my very best to find a song that will celebrate what makes that person unique. So if you want to call me and tell me about your best friend, someone whose faithfulness and loyalty throughout the years means the world to you, I'll find a song for them. Or if you want to call me and tell me that someone has captured your imagination and you can't stop thinking about them, I'll find a love song for you. Whatever it is that you're going through, and whoever it is that you are focusing on, let me know and I will try to find the perfect song for you. We'll be back with those stories and those songs coming up next. You're listening to Delilah.
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1: weather. Overnight will be partly cloudy with a few showers and the temperature.

0: 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Kathy, hi. Thank you for calling. This is Delilah.
1: Hi, Delilah. How are you?
0: I'm wonderful. What can I do for you?
1: Well, first of all, I want to say how much I really enjoy your show.
0: Thank you.
1: And also, I think you're truly an angel for all the good you do for others.
0: Oh, trust me. Trust me, honey. Believe me when I tell you, I am no angel.
1: I bet you are.
0: Oh,
1: in God's eyes, I bet you are.
0: Oh, no. I can say with confidence that I do not have the halo nor the wings. It's small horns, in fact, on my forehead at times.
1: Oh, come on. Also, Delilah, I wanted to, for you to please play a song for my husband and I. We've been married for 32 years, and we've been blessed with two married children, daughters, and we have two grandchildren. And I just wanted to hear a good song that expresses our love, and he's my soulmate, and we're truly happy together.
0: What's your hubby's name, Kath?
1: Terry.
0: 32 years. Good for you.

0: you.
1: I'd say you must be the angel.
0: No way.
1: Which one of you is fussier?
0: Probably me.
1: Really?
0: Yeah.
1: So he's the one that's more patient?
0: Yeah. Definitely.
1: She says without hesitation, yes, yes, yes. All right. Well, little Miss Cranky, and I will play a special song for you and Terry. God bless you.
0: Thank you. God bless you, Delilah.

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WTOJ, Carthage, Watertown. Magic 103.1. Come in and make yourself at home. We've got hot coffee. We've got hot tea. I believe there's some hot cocoa. Pull up a chair and let's talk heart to heart. Tell me who you're thinking of. Tell me what brings you joy. And tell me what song you want to hear. And I will try to find it just for you tonight.

0: 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Hi, welcome to the Delilah Show. Who's this?
1: This is Carl.
0: Carl, what can I do for you?
1: Oh, I've been a listener of yours for probably my whole life. And I've always turned on your radio station whenever I'm feeling lonely or sad. And recently I've had my heart broken.
0: Like pulled out of your chest and stomped all over?
1: Yeah.
0: How old are you, Carl?
1: I'm 19.
0: Is this your first big heartbreak?
1: Yeah.
0: Yeah.
1: It is.
0: And how long ago did you get the boot?
1: Oh, about 2 weeks. And it's still really hurting.
0: Still really fresh in your heart. Well,
1: yeah.
0: I will give you a big audio hug, young man. You go grab your Kleenex and I'll play a song to help you heal.
1: Thank you so much.
0: All right. God bless you.

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0: 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Let me ask you this. When people are around you, do they walk away feeling infused, feeling empowered, feeling filled with love and joy and hope? Or do they walk away feeling downtrodden, sad, beat up because of all the negativity? I've got two new friends, two young men that live in my community that have had really tough lives and made really stupid choices. And as a result, they have ended up homeless. But they're trying to make good choices, going to AA and turning their life around. And I spend a lot of time talking to them and sharing with them and helping them out. But one thing I noticed is whenever I'm around them, there's so much negativity they share that after like 10 minutes, I just feel wrung out. And I finally said, guys, listen. Listen to yourselves. Your life is turning around, and yet all I hear is negativity. Where's the joy? Where's the gratitude? Ask yourself, when you're around others, do they feel blessed? Do they feel enriched and enlightened by how much love flows from you? Or do they feel saddened or angry or frustrated by how much negativity you pour out? I hope tonight you are pouring out love. We'll be back. You're listening to Delilah.
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2: North Country weather.
3: Overnight will be partly cloudy with a few showers and the temperature will drop to 53. Thursday will bring partly sunny skies with a couple of brief showers possible. It'll be breezy in the afternoon with a high of 63. With your AccuWeather forecast, I'm meteorologist Jason Caterina.
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1: Hi, Janet. How are ya?
2: Oh, I am blessed. Delilah, I used to listen to you. I've been trying to get you. Delilah, I want you to play a song for me. You know, what do you do when you just can't do no more? I've been going through a lot lately. But because of my faith and everything, I know I'm going to see that light at the end of the tunnel.
1: So what are you going through? The top two or three things that are weighing your heart down?
2: You know, life in general, you know, my bills. I took a beating with my health a couple of months ago, and, you know, it just came at me like a brick unexpectedly, and, you know, I went downhill and with my finance and everything. But sometimes I just keep asking myself the question, what do you do when you can't do it anymore? And sometimes, you know, I get so depressed, I cry, but in the morning, you know, I picked up myself, brushed myself off, and get going again.
1: You know what I've discovered? When God asks us to step out on faith and there's not solid ground beneath us, He's either going to put solid ground beneath us, or He's going to give us wings to fly.
2: I'm telling you, and Delilah, I put my trust in Him every day. But you know, as human beings, we are a little anxious and we want things to done in our time. But it's not on our time, Delilah. It's on His, because He knows best.
1: It is never, ever, ever, ever, ever on my time. It's always on His time. But you know what? The few times that He has...
2: Yes.
1: Allowed me to have my way, it's just brought nothing but heartache and destruction.
2: Yes, and you inspire me a lot. And even though, you know, I'm going through this, when I listen to you on my way from work and everything, you lift me up. And I could tell that there is something in you spiritually, because you're a good person. And you lift me up amongst millions of people at night. And, you know, that at least that bring out the good in you.
1: Well, hold on just a second, sweetie. I want to say a prayer with you, and I'm going to find a song for you. Hold on.
2: Okay.

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0: 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It is just about time for me to slip out of here and take off into the darkness. I hope you have a wonderful Thursday. Do me a favor. Take some time out of your Thursday schedule to slow down and love someone. Good night. 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
15: Overnight will be partly cloudy with a few showers and the temperature will drop to 53. Thursday will bring partly sunny skies with a couple of brief showers possible. It'll be breezy in the afternoon with a high of 63. With your AccuWeather forecast, I'm meteorologist Jason Caterina.
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Magic 103.1. Bob O'Connell writes, I moved into a new town when I was in fifth grade, and I sat next to Patty in school. My heart raced. I carried her books home from school. From that first day on, I never left her side. As soon as our parents let us date, we

Magic 103.1, the North Country's best mix, going to turn back the hands of time beginning tomorrow afternoon at 3. It's another big 80s weekend. Nothing but the music from that decade all weekend long. 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

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A couple of days ago, going through my old stuff, found some Underoos and Garanimals, so I thought, hey, let's do another big 80s weekend. 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
5: Overnight will be partly cloudy with a few showers and the temperature will drop to 53. Thursday will bring partly sunny skies with a couple of brief showers possible. It'll be breezy in the afternoon with a high of 63. With your AccuWeather forecast, I'm meteorologist Jason Caterina.
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Yes, I spent part of my youth glued in front of MTV when they were playing music videos. How cool was that to see your favorite songs on the radio? 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

103.1, the North Country's best mix. After all these years, I'm still wondering, where's the beef? Well, the beef starts tomorrow afternoon at 3. It is a big 80s weekend. Nothing but the music in our decade right here on Magic 103.1.

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6: North Country weather.
7: Overnight will be partly cloudy with a few showers and the temperature will drop to 53. Thursday will bring partly sunny skies with a couple of brief showers possible. It'll be breezy in the afternoon with a high of 63. With your AccuWeather forecast, I'm meteorologist Jason Caterina.
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5: North Country weather. Overnight will be partly cloudy with a few showers, and the temperature will drop to 53. Thursday will bring partly sunny skies with a couple of brief showers possible. It'll be breezy in the afternoon with a high of 63. With your AccuWeather forecast, I'm meteorologist Jason Caterina.
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Magic 103.1, the North Country's best mix. I like Gag Me with a Spoon. Oh, because that's my terrible Valley girl. But tomorrow afternoon at 3, we're going to live the real stuff. It is a big 80s weekend. The music from that decade starts tomorrow right here on Magic 103.1.

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6: Today will be partly sunny with a couple of brief showers possible. It will be breezy in the afternoon with a high of 63. Tonight, expect mainly clear skies with a chance of a shower in some areas and a low of 47. Tomorrow will bring a mix of sunshine and clouds with a few passing showers reaching a high of 61. With your AccuWeather forecast, I'm meteorologist Joe Lundberg.
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Let's go to the motion pictures. How about this? Pretty in Pink. OMD, that's for short. Their full name is Orchestral Maneuvers in the Dark. 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

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My name is Ken, this is Matchbox 20, Unwell on Magic.

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6: North Country Weather.
7: Today will be partly sunny with a couple of brief showers possible. It will be breezy in the afternoon with a high of 63. Tonight, expect mainly clear skies with a chance of a shower in some areas and a low of 47. Tomorrow will bring a mix of sunshine and clouds with a few passing showers reaching a high of 61. With your AccuWeather forecast, I'm meteorologist Joe Lundberg.
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5: North Country Weather. Today will be partly sunny with a couple of brief showers possible. It will be breezy in the afternoon with a high of 63. Tonight, expect mainly clear skies with a chance of a shower in some areas and a low of 47. Tomorrow will bring a mix of sunshine and clouds with a few passing showers reaching a high of 61. With your AccuWeather forecast, I'm meteorologist Joe Lundberg.
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1: My name is John Tesh, bringing you intelligence for your life. And yes, every day I'm learning right along with you. And I did not see this one coming. The question is, have you ever had a massage and felt lousy afterward? Well, experts say you may have what's called the massage flu. It's not a real medical condition. It's just a temporary reaction to intense body work. Physical therapist Emily Poirier says a massage can increase circulation and stimulate the nervous system. And if you've been stressed for weeks or months, it can leave you feeling wiped out, from the massage. Changes in your lymphatic fluid can also cause temporary symptoms like a headache or feeling like you're a little under the weather. You may also feel unusually emotional. The type of massage matters too. You may feel sore or fatigued after a deep tissue massage, which puts more physical stress on your muscles. But forget the idea that massage is releasing toxins. Experts say there's no evidence of this. So what should you do so you don't leave a massage feeling worse than before? Hydrate, eat something light before your appointment, and give your body some downtime afterward. A walk or light stretching the next day can also help with soreness. Most symptoms should disappear within 24 to 48 hours.
2: Intelligence for your life.
1: Coming up, of course, we know exercise is good for us, but you might be surprised to find out how quickly the mental and physical benefits kick in. I'll tell you what happens seconds into your workout, 1 hour into the exercise, and then one day afterward.
3: ABC News, I'm Stephanie Officer. President Trump traveled to San Antonio for a rally Wednesday evening with less than a month until the midterm, stumping for GOP Senate candidate Ken Paxton and others. But at least 12 times, Trump's speech was interrupted by protesters who were escorted out of the arena.
4: If there are any more paid protesters, please raise your hand and get the hell out of here.
3: Pennsylvania, the state with the highest amount of measles cases, is reporting 74 new ones since Monday alone. Dr. Dimitri Kaskalakis, who publicly resigned from the CDC last year over high-profile firings at the agency, tells ABC News.
5: There are more and more people in the United States who are unvaccinated, and that, frankly, is driven by some of the mis- and disinformation.
3: It's a wrap for the Yankees postseason as Tampa Bay swept them in Game 3 of the ALDS late Wednesday in the Bronx. This is ABC News.
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0: Right, it's a given that exercise is good for us, of course, but what you may not know is how fast the mental and physical benefits kick in. Here we go. It happens instantly, according to Dr. Michelle Olson, a clinical professor of exercise physiology at Huntington University. She says changes in the body occur within seconds. Your heart rate increases and blood is delivered to your muscles. You start burning calories for fuel, and you get an almost immediate mood boost. For example, 10 minutes into a workout, mood-enhancing chemicals like serotonin, dopamine, norepinephrine flood your brain, and they stay there for a couple of hours post-exercise. If you do an endurance event like a marathon, the chemical mood boost can last up to 2 days afterward. Also, within an hour of exercising, you're protecting yourself against colds, flu, all that stuff. Exercise increases production of immunoglobulins, which bolster your immune system and ward off infection. Every workout you do strengthens your immune function for 24 hours. How awesome is this? And check it out. After your workout, your brain is working better. You'll be super alert and focused because a good workout increases the flow of blood and oxygen to your brain. That's how fast the mental and physical benefits of exercise kick in.
1: IFYL. Intelligence for your life.
0: 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Just go to Tesh.com, find out where you stand. 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
9: weather. Today will be partly sunny with a couple of brief showers possible. It will be breezy in the afternoon with a high of 63. Tonight, expect mainly clear skies with a chance of a shower in some areas and a low of 47. Tomorrow will bring a mix of sunshine and clouds with a few passing showers reaching a high of 61. With your AccuWeather forecast, I'm meteorologist Joe Lundberg.
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0: The North Country's best mix is on Magic 103.1. It's 55 degrees at 528. Time for some sleep intel. If you're having trouble with that, sleeping that is, here's a one-minute meditation exercise from Eastern medicine expert Lara Ann Riggio that'll help you nod off more quickly. First, lie on your back and put one hand under your head just along the ridge at the base of your skull. I'm doing it now. Place your other hand flat across your forehead. Close your eyes and relax. And hold that position until you feel your pulse sync up between both hands. Ooh, this is good. It sends a signal to your nervous system to bring more oxygenated blood to your brain, which can help you relax enough so you can curl up and drift off to sleep.
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0: The station everybody in the office can agree on. The best mix is on Magic 103.1. It's 55 degrees at 534. Okay, you know that having close friends is one of the keys to longevity and well-being, right? But even being on good terms with your neighbors has benefits. Research from Rutgers University analyzed a 10-year study involving 1,000 adults. They found that having regular, positive contact with neighbors was linked to a greater sense of personal growth, self-worth, and purpose. And all you have to do to get the benefits is wave hello or let your neighbor borrow your hedge clippers. It's all down to the fact that our daily lives can be enriched by these seemingly minor encounters. That makes us feel like we're part of a community and that we add value to a larger social network. Love this stuff. Work it.
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4: Today will be partly sunny with a couple of brief showers possible. It will be breezy in the afternoon with a high of 63. Tonight, expect mainly clear skies with a chance of a shower in some areas and a low of 47. Tomorrow will bring a mix of sunshine and clouds with a few passing showers reaching a high of 61. With your AccuWeather forecast, I'm meteorologist Joe Lundberg.
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7: Magic 103.1, the best mix of music all day. It's 54 degrees at 551. Here we go with a power tip for memorizing. If you need to memorize something, I want you to review the material, but then just sit and zone out for a full 10 minutes. Set a timer. According to a study in the journal Scientific Reports, people who did this, quietly zoned out, had much stronger, quote, fine detail memory than people who immediately switched to doing other things. Researchers say this is because our brain keeps processing new information right after we learn it during immediate post-learning rest periods unless we distract ourselves with other activities. So by sitting and thinking for 10 minutes, you'll form significantly stronger, long-lasting memories related to any new material. Again, if you need to memorize something, you review the material, and then you do what? You just sit and you zone out for 10 full minutes.
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0: Who knew? Magic 103.1, the North Country's best mix. It's 54 degrees at 5:55. All right, here's a news flash for you folks out there. It's official. We become morning people around middle age.
1: Oh, yeah.
0: Most of us start turning from night owls into morning people. Starting in our 30s, a sleep study by Johns Hopkins found that the body in middle age does not need the same amount of sleep as it does in our youth. And by middle age, we tend to go to sleep earlier, wake up more during the night. And we get up earlier, but we feel more rested and refreshed.
2: I have found that by just listening to the stuff that we talk about, this idea of getting up at the exact same time every day, you know, I get up between 5:30 and 6 every day, even on the weekends. That as I get older, that has done so much for me and the stabilization of my mood. I get tired earlier, right? I'm tired at 10 p.m. I am done because my body has gotten used to it. Has gotten used to waking up in the morning, so it gets tired at the right time. I don't know if it's age or if it's maturity. Obviously, we don't need as much sleep as we get older. We've talked about that before. But there's this maturity thing where it's like, I got no reason to stay up past 10. Maybe I have a work project. I got to stay up late every once in a while and finish. But I'm not staying up to go clubbing. What are we talking about here? 10 o'clock, I want to be in bed. I feel like it's as much maturity that makes us better about waking up in the morning as anything else.
0: Yeah.
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0: This is the John Tesh Radio Show on Magic 103.1 WTOJ, Carthage, Watertown. Welcome to the John Tesh Radio Show. You're in the middle of Intelligence for Your Life. And if you live on a tree-lined street, listen, you probably sleep better than most. According to the University of Exeter, living on a street with green foliage or having views of water is absolutely conducive to a better, longer night's sleep. And it all comes down to our mental health, because people who live in greener environments, they report better mental health, which is directly related to getting a better night's sleep. That's how that works. If you don't live in a green or a blue environment, at least experts say spend some time in one every day if you can. The study also found that people who reported spending their free time in green and blue spaces also had better mental health and much better sleep.
1: Intelligence for your life.
0: And coming up, you need to solve a tough problem or get your creative juices flowing? The researchers at Israel's Bar-Ilan University have discovered a very easy trick for coming up with your best ideas. I'll have it for you next.
2: ABC News, I'm Sherry Preston. Florida, Alabama, Mississippi, all preparing for a very late first hurricane of the season. Isaias expected to make landfall tomorrow into Saturday. President Trump back in Texas, campaigning for Senate candidate Ken Paxton again. His rally in San Antonio last night, though, was interrupted several times by hecklers and protesters. Krista Pike, who survived two shots of a lethal drug meant to execute her in Tennessee's death chamber, is awake and talking as her attorneys ask that her sentence be commuted to life in prison. Here's ABC's Faith Abube.
3: There could be another order that's issued to execute her, and that is something that would have to come from the Tennessee Supreme Court. So it seems like this is going to have to go through the court system before we figure out what's next. But again, all executions in the state of Tennessee have now been halted for the rest of the year pending this review. And so this may just be the beginning.
2: The FBI says it stopped a terror attack by a teenager who intended to shoot up the Mall of America. This is ABC News.
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8: Here's what's happening in North Country News. Watertown police have arrested a man from the city in connection with a pair of brazen break-ins at a local donut shop. Authorities say Ross Pierce was taken into custody Tuesday and faces charges of third-degree burglary and petty larceny. Investigators say surveillance video shows Pierce targeting the morning ritual on Arsenal Street, hitting the business early in the morning of June 9th. They say they show Pierce was tampering with the doorknob and using a t-shirt as a makeshift head disguise before heading inside for about 4 minutes. They say that Pierce returned about the same time the next morning, this time along with two accomplices. Investigators say the trio moved in, made off with a full garbage bag and multiple backpacks with power tools and $50 cash. Pierce currently being held without bail at the Jefferson County Jail. A man from Fowler facing charges after a shooting Tuesday evening that left one person hospitalized. The St. Lawrence County Sheriff's Office says deputies found the wounded man after a call from Pond Road around 9:30 Tuesday. The victim had to be flown to SUNY Upstate in Syracuse for further treatment. Deputies later found and arrested Leon Wells at a residence on Tanner Street in DeKalb Junction. Investigators emphasize it was an isolated incident and there was no ongoing threat to the public. The DEC and state police have closed an investigation into allegations of illegal dumping against one candidate for Congress made by another. Investigators say they found nothing illegal after their investigation into reports from Republican Anthony Constantino that Democrat Blake Gendebian was dumping waste in a marshy area of his farm in the town of Lisbon. Gendebian denies it. The two men are running for the 7th Congressional District seat, which covers a large swath of the North Country. A warning after a raccoon in Governor has tested positive for rabies. That's making the 25th confirmed animal case in St. Lawrence County this year. With North Country News, I'm Jerry Lederman.
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11: Today will be partly sunny with a couple of brief showers possible. It will be breezy in the afternoon with a high of 63. Tonight, expect mainly clear skies with a chance of a shower in some areas and a low of 47. Tomorrow will bring a mix of sunshine and clouds with a few passing showers reaching a high of 61. With your AccuWeather forecast, I'm meteorologist Joe Lundberg.
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0: From Sackett's Harbor to Fort Drum, the North Country's best mix is Magic 103.1. It's 55 degrees at 612. Hey, my intelligent friends, do you need to solve a tough problem or just get your creative juices flowing? Take a brisk walk. Better yet, go for a run or hit the gym for some resistance training. The best ideas do often come when we're exercising. It's now a fact. This is according to researchers this time at Israel's Bar Ilan University. The reason? They say because exercise does send more oxygenated blood to the brain, which boosts focus and concentration. Plus, the meditative effect of putting one foot in front of the other lets the mind relax and wander, making you more likely to come up with a solution you might not have thought of otherwise. During the study, participants did free association word exercises, and half the participants were also asked to memorize number sequences, a move that was designed to stress them out. The result? The high-stress group came up with the most obvious run-of-the-mill answers. For example, if the word was white, they would say black, or if the word was shoe, they'd say sock. The stress made it impossible to free up enough brain power to get creative. So their thoughts took the path of least resistance. Get it? But this low-stress group was more likely to come up with creative, unusual, and interesting answers. So, for example, they might pair the word white with cloud, or shoe with horse, all because they had more brain power to spare. So bottom line from the Israeli researchers once again, if you need a burst of focus or creativity, you might want to go for a run, take a spin class, or just a 10-minute walk, and you'll be brimming with aha moments all over the place.
1: IFYL. Intelligence for your life.
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8: My name is Gerhard Berry. I served as a United States Marine and as a Border Patrol agent for 20 years. I saw firsthand what a mess our immigration system is and how politicians from both parties are to blame. They fight each other and nothing ever gets fixed. Blake Gendebean is a farmer who's been dealing with this broken system every day. I know Blake. He doesn't play games. He solves problems with whatever tools are required. Flake will work with both parties to deport violent criminals to keep our communities safe. But Anthony Constantino, he's only focused on sucking up to his party bosses and hurling insults. Listen to what Constantino called a decorated Marine officer.
9: He's a f***ing coward.
8: What kind of punk says that? I served with thousands of Marines, and not one of them were cowards. Blake Gendebien will always do what's right, even if it ticks off his party bosses, because he knows what's important to our families.
10: I'm Blake Gendebien, candidate for Congress, and I approve this message.
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14: North Country Weather. Today will be partly sunny with a couple of brief showers possible. It will be breezy in the afternoon with a high of 63. Tonight, expect mainly clear skies with a chance of a shower in some areas and a low of 47. Tomorrow will bring a mix of sunshine and clouds with a few passing showers reaching a high of 61. With your AccuWeather forecast, I'm meteorologist Joe Lundberg.
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0: Magic 103.1, the North Country's best mix. It's 55 degrees at 626. Get ready for some new sleep intelligence. If you don't wake up feeling rested, experts are saying the reason is likely right there on your nightstand. It's your phone. A new study from the consulting company Deloitte found that one-third of adults check their phones if they wake up in the middle of the night. And among millennials age 35 and under, half of them check their phones if they wake up at night. And it's not just the blue light that makes it harder to fall back asleep. It's that when we check our phones in the middle of the night, we end up reading and responding to work emails, sending text messages, or tweeting. And not only does that wake your brain up on a cognitive level, the radiation emitted by your phone, it stimulates the metabolism in your brain. This comes from the Journal of the American Medical Association. In really basic terms, cell phone signals make your brain active when it should be resting. Even just swiping your finger on your phone activates brain cells. Get the phone out of the bedroom if you can.
1: IFYL. Intelligence for your life.
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4: Here's what's happening in North Country News. Watertown police have arrested a man from the city in connection with a pair of brazen break-ins at a local donut shop. Authorities say Ross Pierce was taken into custody Tuesday and faces charges of third-degree burglary and petty larceny. Investigators say surveillance video shows Pierce targeting the morning ritual on Arsenal Street, hitting the business early in the morning of June 9th. They say they show Pierce was tampering with the doorknob and using a t-shirt as a makeshift head disguise before heading inside for about 4 minutes. They say that Pierce returned about the same time the next morning, this time along with two accomplices. Investigators say the trio moved in, made off with a full garbage bag and multiple backpacks with power tools and $50 cash. Pierce currently being held without bail at the Jefferson County Jail. A man from Fowler facing charges after a shooting Tuesday evening that left one person hospitalized. The St. Lawrence County Sheriff's Office says deputies found the wounded man after a call from Pond Road around 9:30 Tuesday. The victim had to be flown to SUNY Upstate in Syracuse for further treatment. Deputies later found and arrested Leon Wells at a residence on Tanner Street in DeKalb Junction. Investigators emphasize it was an isolated incident and there was no ongoing threat to the public. The DEC and state police have closed an investigation into allegations of illegal dumping against one candidate for Congress made by another. Investigators say they found nothing illegal after their investigation into reports from Republican Anthony Constantino that Democrat Blake Gendebian was dumping waste in a marshy area of his farm in the town of Lisbon. Gendebian denies it. Two men are running for the 7th Congressional District seat, which covers a large swath of the North Country. A warning after a raccoon in Governor has tested positive for rabies. That's making the 25th confirmed animal case in St. Lawrence County this year. With North Country News, I'm Jerry Latham. North Country
5: weather. Today will be partly sunny with a couple of brief showers possible. It will be breezy in the afternoon with a high of 63. Tonight, expect mainly clear skies with a chance of a shower in some areas and a low of 47. Tomorrow will bring a mix of sunshine and clouds with a few passing showers reaching a high of 61. With your AccuWeather forecast, I'm meteorologist Joe Lundberg.
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0: 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It's 55 degrees at 637. Directly from our health and wellness files, whether it's black or green, we want you to know a daily cup of tea may help you live longer. The reason? It soothes your heart. So research from Johns Hopkins found that people who drink between 1 and 3 cups of tea a day have less calcium buildup in their arteries, which makes them 35% less likely to have a heart attack or stroke than those who don't drink tea. It's time to fire up the green or the black tea.
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5: North Country weather. Today will be partly sunny with a couple of brief showers possible. It will be breezy in the afternoon with a high of 63. Tonight, expect mainly clear skies with a chance of a shower in some areas and a low of 47. Tomorrow will bring a mix of sunshine and clouds with a few passing showers reaching a high of 61. With your AccuWeather forecast, I'm meteorologist Joe Lundberg.
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8: Have you heard the expression, and I hadn't heard it, getting the ick? It's defined as a sudden feeling of disgust or dislike, often in response to the actions of another person. Well, a new health survey by Forbes polled 1,000 singles to find out the biggest icks on dating profiles. And generally speaking, somebody gets the ick after just 30 seconds of assessing another user's profile. So what factors are most likely to give daters the ick? Coming out on top were negativity or bitterness in their bio. A close second was overly edited or filtered photos, ick. Third most likely to give people the ick, too much emphasis on material possessions, followed by lack of effort put into their dating profile. And at number five, poor grammar and spelling gave people a super ick. Magic 103.1.

0: Songs you know, artists you love. This is Magic 103.1. It's 55 degrees at 6:48. Gib, I want to get your take on this. Maybe you're doing it because of the three kids, and they're in different schools now. But I want to start scheduling my meals. Now, nutritionist Lauren O'Connor emphasizes the importance of scheduled meals to maintain stable blood sugar levels, which prevents ravenous hunger at night. So she says, a balanced snack like an apple with peanut butter, my favorite, between meals will curb your hunger.
1: Yeah, look, if you want to do the most for your health, you're going to wake up at the same time every day,
0: right,
1: and you're going to eat your meals at the same time every day, and you're going to limit what you eat for each meal to a small number of things, right? It can be different things. You can have oatmeal for breakfast or eggs or whatever, and then for lunch it can be a sandwich or salmon or whatever, and dinner can be a protein and vegetables, but you're going to do it at the same time every single day. When you start to do that, your body locks into the circadian rhythms that help you stave off the snacks that happen between meals. It helps you wake up at the same time every day. It makes you more comfortable waking up at the same time every day. And as you adapt, you need things like this snack, where you're going to have just a little bit of, apple, a little bit of fruit, and you're going to have, I use almond butter. And that keeps me going as I get through trying to be at the same time, exact same time, every single day.
0: Yeah, I have a lot of bodybuilder friends who will fix their meals for the entire week.
1: Oh, yeah. Meal planning. Yep. There's a reason why it works. There's a reason why they have six packs.
0: The North Country's best mix is on Magic 103.1. Let's go.

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1: My name is John Tesh. This is Intelligence for Your Life. I know we talk a lot about sleeping, sleep intelligence on this show, but boy, it's connected to everything, right? To your relationship, to your midsection. Lack of sleep can cause weight gain, to your job. So if you have trouble sleeping, here we go with another tip. Experts say forget about using sleeping pills and take more walks instead. Listen to this. According to the American Academy of Sleep Medicine, over-the-counter sleeping pills will leave you feeling even more tired the next day because many of them contain antihistamines, which frequently lead to daytime drowsiness. But research in the Journal of Sleep Research found that insomniacs who got 30 minutes of moderate intensity exercise on most days, they fell asleep faster and slept longer than those who didn't exercise, meaning no pills, no side effects. Why would exercise improve sleep so dramatically? It helps your brain regulate your internal clock. That leaves you feeling drowsy at bedtime, like you're supposed to. Exercise also helps reduce the stress and anxiety that can keep you awake, helps you build stronger muscles, which make it easier to breathe even as you sleep. Try this. Walking, mild exercise, it works.
2: Intelligence for your life.
0: Coming up, why are more people age 40 and under having heart attacks? According to the American College of Cardiology, 20% of people who have a heart attack are 40 or younger. We'll talk about the reasons for this change so you can protect your heart health next.
3: ABC News, I'm Sherry Preston. America bookended by hurricanes. ABC's Sophie Flay says the first hurricane of the Atlantic season is headed for landfall along the Gulf Coast tomorrow night.
4: Isaias is the first hurricane of the Atlantic season, tying a 121-year-old record for the latest forming first Atlantic hurricane of the season. Meanwhile, in the West, Hurricane Rachel is churning in the Pacific. Southern California could see heavy surf and potential flooding this weekend.
3: A Tennessee judge ordering evidence preserved in the case of Krista Pike, the convicted killer who survived two shots of execution drugs in Tennessee. Randy Spivey's her lawyer.
5: On Monday night, it was our understanding that Krista was brain dead and that life support would be removed the next day. But on Tuesday, to the shock of everyone, including me, including her team, and including the medical team, Krista woke up and began talking.
3: Apparently asking where she was, he says she is confused and now angry. This is ABC News.
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9: Here's what's happening in North Country News. Watertown police have arrested a man from the city in connection with a pair of brazen break-ins at a local donut shop. Authorities say Ross Pierce was taken into custody Tuesday and faces charges of third-degree burglary and petty larceny. Investigators say surveillance video shows Pierce targeting the morning ritual on Arsenal Street, hitting the business early in the morning of June 9th. They say they show Pierce was tampering with the doorknob and using a t-shirt as a makeshift head disguise before heading inside for about 4 minutes. They say that Pierce returned about the same time the next morning, this time along with two accomplices. Investigators say the trio moved in, made off with a full garbage bag and multiple backpacks with power tools and $50 cash. Pierce currently being held without bail at the Jefferson County Jail. A man from Fowler facing charges after a shooting Tuesday evening that left one person hospitalized. The St. Lawrence County Sheriff's Office says deputies found the wounded man after a call from Pond Road around 9:30 Tuesday. The victim had to be flown to SUNY Upstate in Syracuse for further treatment. Deputies later found and arrested Leon Wells at a residence on Tanner Street in DeKalb Junction. Investigators emphasize it was an isolated incident and there was no ongoing threat to the public. The DEC and state police have closed an investigation into allegations of illegal dumping against one candidate for Congress made by another. Investigators say they found nothing illegal after their investigation into reports from Republican Anthony Constantino that Democrat Blake Gendebian was dumping waste in a marshy area of his farm in the town of Lisbon. Gendebian denies it. Two men are running for the 7th Congressional District seat, which covers a large swath of the North Country. A warning after a raccoon in Governor has tested positive for rabies. That's making the 25th confirmed animal case in St. Lawrence County this year. With North Country News, I'm Jerry Latham.
10: Today will be partly sunny with a couple of brief showers possible. It will be breezy in the afternoon with a high of 63. Tonight, expect mainly clear skies with a chance of a shower in some areas and a low of 47. Tomorrow will bring a mix of sunshine and clouds with a few passing showers reaching a high of 61. With your AccuWeather forecast, I'm meteorologist Joe Lundberg.
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0: Thank you for listening to Magic 103.1, the North Country's best mix. It's 55 degrees at 7:15. John Tesh back with you. Don't miss this piece of health intelligence. It used to be incredibly rare for anybody under the age of 40 to have a heart attack. It's changing. According to the American College of Cardiology this week, although rates of heart attacks in people age 65 and up are declining, heart attacks among people under age 40 are climbing steadily. Why? First, we're getting heavier and we're staying that way. The number of obese kids has tripled since the 1970s, and heavy kids tend to become heavy adults. There's also been a decrease in the amount of physical activity kids and young adults are getting as they spend more time on technology. Extra weight makes the heart work harder, of course. Another reason for the rise in heart attacks among younger adults, stress is hitting younger. 22 to 40-year-olds are the most stressed-out demographic of all, and that can lead to blood clots and high blood pressure and bad health habits that contribute to heart attacks, drugs, alcohol. We are not here to freak you out, but these statistics are very real. I call it motivation to make some changes if you feel like you need to.
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15: Today will be partly sunny with a couple of brief showers possible. It will be breezy in the afternoon with a high of 63. Tonight, expect mainly clear skies with a chance of a shower in some areas and a low of 47. Tomorrow will bring a mix of sunshine and clouds with a few passing showers reaching a high of 61. With your AccuWeather forecast, I'm meteorologist Joe Lundberg.
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0: From Carthage to Watertown, the North Country's best mix is Magic 103.1. It's 55 degrees at 729.
1: Let's talk sleep, shall we? Experts at UC Davis reporting that because of all the extra stress in our world, more people than ever are fighting a serious loss of sleep. Angela Drake is a clinical professor in the Department of Behavioral Sciences. She says this is a problem across all age groups, and the increase is enormous. Basically, the added stress tells your brain there's a threat in your environment that keeps your brain on high alert, high threat alert, which, of course, isn't conducive to sleep. So here are some tips, quick tips, to help you get the rest you need. First, don't lie awake in bed at night, or it could become a habit. Instead, if you've been in bed awake for 20 minutes, can't go to sleep, get up and do something else relaxing, like reading or journaling, until you start to feel drowsy, and you will. And then Dr. Drake recommends something that I use before concerts. It's called box breathing. It'll calm your mind down. Just breathe in through your nose for 4 counts. Hold your breath for 4 counts. Exhale slowly through your mouth for 4 counts. And then wait for 4 counts and breathe in again. It's pretty simple. And visualize a box, tracing one side of the square for each 4-second interval. And repeat box breathing until you feel calm, relaxed, and ready for sleep. Again, I've tried this many times and it works.
2: Intelligence for your life.
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5: Here's what's happening in North Country News. Watertown police have arrested a man from the city in connection with a pair of brazen break-ins at a local donut shop. Authorities say Ross Pierce was taken into custody Tuesday and faces charges of third-degree burglary and petty larceny. Investigators say surveillance video shows Pierce targeting the morning ritual on Arsenal Street, hitting the business early in the morning of June 9th. They say they show Pierce was tampering with the doorknob and using a t-shirt as a makeshift head disguise before heading inside for about 4 minutes. They say that Pierce returned about the same time the next morning, this time along with 2 accomplices. Investigators say the trio moved in, made off with a full garbage bag and multiple backpacks with power tools and $50 cash. Pierce currently being held without bail at the Jefferson County Jail. A man from Fowler facing charges after a shooting Tuesday evening that left one person hospitalized. The St. Lawrence County Sheriff's Office says deputies found the wounded man after a call from Pond Road around 9:30 Tuesday. The victim had to be flown to SUNY Upstate in Syracuse for further treatment. Deputies later found and arrested Leon Wells at a residence on Tanner Street in DeKalb Junction. Investigators emphasize it was an isolated incident and there was no ongoing threat to the public. The DEC and state police have closed an investigation into allegations of illegal dumping against one candidate for Congress made by another. Investigators say they found nothing illegal after their investigation into reports from Republican Anthony Constantino that Democrat Blake Gendebian was dumping waste in a marshy area of his farm in the town of Lisbon. Gendebian denies it. Two men are running for the 7th Congressional District seat, which covers a large swath of the North Country. A warning after a raccoon in Governor has tested positive for rabies. That's making the 25th confirmed animal case in St. Lawrence County this year. With North Country News, I'm Jerry Latham. North Country weather.
6: Today will be partly sunny with a couple of brief showers possible. It will be breezy in the afternoon with a high of 63. Tonight, expect mainly clear skies with a chance of a shower in some areas and a low of 47. Tomorrow will bring a mix of sunshine and clouds with a few passing showers reaching a high of 61. With your AccuWeather forecast, I'm meteorologist Joe Lundberg.
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0: 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It's 54 degrees at 7:42. Welcome back to Intelligence for Your Life, and check this out. Apparently, it's now okay if we become a weekend warrior and only have time to exercise on the weekends. According to a recent study in the Journal of the American Medical Association that we just found, what really matters is that we get 150 minutes of moderate exercise per week. So, an hour of hiking on Saturday, an hour-long bike ride on Sunday, and a few brisk dog walks will get you to your goal. And that 150 minutes of exercise, it's linked to a lower risk of death from all causes, including heart disease and cancer. This is big. This recent study tells us it holds true whether you only sweat on the weekends or you spread those exercise sessions out through the week. Yes, it's now okay for me and you to be a weekend warrior.
1: Intelligence for Your Life with John Tesh.
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5: North Country weather. Today will be partly sunny with a couple of brief showers possible. It will be breezy in the afternoon with a high of 63. Tonight, expect mainly clear skies with a chance of a shower in some areas and a low of 47. Tomorrow will bring a mix of sunshine and clouds with a few passing showers reaching a high of 61. With your AccuWeather forecast, I'm meteorologist Joe Lundberg.
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7: Question for you. When you go outdoors, do bees and wasps tend to start buzzing around and dive bombing your head? It could be because of the shampoo you use. Turns out stinging insects find sweet or strong aromas like lavender or tea tree oil extremely attractive. Some types of bees are also attracted to long flowing hair because they use clumps of grass as nesting sites and may think your hair is a good substitute. Here's the fix. British researchers say you can cut your risk of attracting bees and wasps in half by washing your hair with an unscented shampoo. In fact, they recommend avoiding any personal care products with a fragrance when you're gardening or lounging around outdoors. Because anything that smells sweet, including soap and shampoo and deodorants, hair products of any kind, face powder, lipstick, can easily attract bees. And you know what happens next.
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1: Gib, let's talk about a simple weight loss hack. No pharmacy involved. Have dinner ready. Planning is key. Preparing your dinner in the morning.
2: Oh, yeah.
1: I love the slow cooker. Using a slow cooker will prevent the temptation to go for fast food or processed snacks in the evening. And the smell of the slow cooker, it reminds you of what's coming later in the day.
2: It builds anticipation. It's amazing.
1: So if you start your evening with healthy food choices, it'll set the tone for the rest of the night and the next day. But yeah, I mean, you could throw anything in the slow cooker.
2: Oh, yeah. Anything. You can put shoes. No, anything edible, you put in the slow cooker, and it's smells so good throughout the day. There are spice bombs you can get at the grocery store. So you don't even have to be, the cook. You just put the little bomb in there, little pellet, and it'll mix with the meat, and you'll have a perfect dinner. The other thing is the amount of pressure. You don't realize how much pressure you're taking off yourself. For me, like, I'm running kids to practice. I've got my own life, all of this stuff. That process is so nerve-wracking in the evenings to just sit there and know that most of the dinner is handled. All I got to do is make a little bit of rice or something. It takes the pressure off of everybody in the household. Everybody's feeling better. We can have dinner before or after practice. Doesn't matter. I love this hack.
1: You know, there's always those videos, those pictures of the little birds, little baby birds sitting in the nest, and they've all got their mouths open. That's your house.
2: Oh, yeah. They come into the kitchen. They open their mouths, and they just want me to vomit stuff into them. And I'm like, stop going to the snack drawer.
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0: This is the John Tesh Radio Show on Magic 103.1 WTOJ, Carthage, Watertown. Welcome to the John Tesh Radio Show. You're in the middle of Intelligence for Your Life. And yes, I am learning right along with you. Here's some good stuff. It used to be that people wanted media rooms with a huge screen for watching movies and sports. I sort of lived through that era. Now, it turns out, the ultimate luxury in a home is having your own spa room with features like a salon and a massage table, plunge pools, and design-wise, it looks like a high-end resort. Now, Business Insider, they studied this. They say people are investing more time and money into their health and longevity. And architects and interior designers are getting requests for wellness spaces with cold plunges and hyperbaric chambers. Those are oxygen chambers. For example, in Architectural Digest, a recent poll found that more than one in three average North Americans earning an average salary said they plan to spend their extra money on improving their health. That can be anything from an experience shower with different aromas and water filters to a meditation space or a gym with a ballet bar. That's the big trend now.
1: Intelligence for Your Life with John Tesh.
0: And coming up, career and language expert Kate Bugard says eliminating just one word from our vocabulary will make us a whole lot happier and more successful at the same time. Don't miss this.
2: ABC News, I'm Sherry Preston. Hurricane Isaias is power up as it bears down on the Gulf Coast. The first hurricane of the Atlantic season could grow to a Category 3, but is expected to weaken before making landfall tomorrow night. Lawyers for Krista Pike, the Tennessee killer who survived her execution, now say she is angry and confused. Randy Spivey is on her legal team.
3: She deserves answers about what was done to her. And the people of Tennessee deserve those answers, too.
2: The FBI now says it stopped a possible ISIS-inspired attack at the Mall of America in Minnesota. An 18-year-old is accused of planning to open fire inside the mall, the machine gun and ammo bought from an undercover FBI agent. And the Nobel Prize for Literature going this morning to Canadian Anne Carson, a poet and essayist lauded by the Swedish Academy for what it calls a, quote, playful dialogue with the classical tradition, creating new forms for contemporary literation. This is ABC News.
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7: Here's what's happening in North Country News. Watertown police have arrested a man from the city in connection with a pair of brazen break-ins at a local donut shop. Authorities say Ross Pierce was taken into custody Tuesday and faces charges of third-degree burglary and petty larceny. Investigators say surveillance video shows Pierce targeting the morning ritual on Arsenal Street, hitting the business early in the morning of June 9th. They say they show Pierce was tampering with the doorknob and using a t-shirt as a makeshift head disguise before heading inside for about 4 minutes. They say that Pierce returned about the same time the next morning, this time along with two accomplices. Investigators say the trio moved in, made off with a full garbage bag and multiple backpacks with power tools and $50 cash. Pierce currently being held without bail at the Jefferson County Jail. A man from Fowler facing charges after a shooting Tuesday evening that left one person hospitalized. The St. Lawrence County Sheriff's Office says deputies found the wounded man after a call from Pond Road around 9:30 Tuesday. The victim had to be flown to SUNY Upstate in Syracuse for further treatment. Deputies later found and arrested Leon Wells at a residence on Tanner Street in DeKalb Junction. Investigators emphasize it was an isolated incident and there was no ongoing threat to the public. The DEC and state police have closed an investigation into allegations of illegal dumping against one candidate for Congress made by another. Investigators say they found nothing illegal after their investigation into reports from Republican Anthony Constantino that Democrat Blake Gendebian was dumping waste in a marshy area of his farm in the town of Lisbon. Gendebian denies it. Two men are running for the 7th Congressional District seat, which covers a large swath of the North Country. A warning after a raccoon in Governor has tested positive for rabies. That's making the 25th confirmed animal case in St. Lawrence County this year. With North Country News, I'm Jerry Latham. North Country
8: weather. Today will be partly sunny with a couple of brief showers possible. It will be breezy in the afternoon with a high of 63. Tonight, expect mainly clear skies with a chance of a shower in some areas and a low of 47. Tomorrow will bring a mix of sunshine and clouds with a few passing showers reaching a high of 61. With your AccuWeather forecast, I'm meteorologist Joe Lundberg.
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0: The North Country's best mix is on Magic 103.1. It's 54 degrees at 8:14. Here's a pretty simple and maybe even surprising way to be happier and more successful. We got to stop using the word sure. So when the boss asks you to take on a new project or a friend asks if you'll help them move, sure. Career expert Kate Bugard says, sure is a half-hearted, non-committal way of saying yes. And when you say, sure, what most people hear is, I'm not thrilled about it, but I'll guess I'll do it anyway. Put it this way. If you ask somebody to marry you, would you rather hear yes or sure? It's why language experts recommend cutting the word sure right out of your vocabulary, because most people prefer hearing definitive answers like yes or no. And typically when we say, yes, I'd be happy to, it makes us feel happier because we're not only being decisive, we're being positive. But what if you're in a situation where you can't say no, like at work? In that case, Bugard says most bosses would prefer hearing honesty over the word sure. So say something like, yes, I'll take on that project. I do have a lot on my plate already, so I'll need to put other tasks aside. Bugard says it may not change your boss's mind, but you're going to come across a lot better than saying sure.
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17: weather. Today will be partly sunny with a couple of brief showers possible. It will be breezy in the afternoon with a high of 63. Tonight, expect mainly clear skies with a chance of a shower in some areas and a low of 47. Tomorrow will bring a mix of sunshine and clouds with a few passing showers reaching a high of 61. With your AccuWeather forecast, I'm meteorologist Joe Lundberg.
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0: The station everybody in the office can agree on, the best mix is on Magic 103.1. It's 54 degrees at 828. Let's talk sleep again here on the Intelligence for Your Life program. How did you sleep last night? If you got 5 hours or less, get ready to see the doctor more often, because being a short sleeper, it makes us a lot more likely to get sick. This is a new study from UC San Francisco that found that people who sleep 5 hours or less are 17% more likely to catch a cold and 15% more likely to get an infection like the flu, pneumonia, even ear infections. That's because quality sleep is vital to keeping our immune system strong and efficient, and we need to be getting 7 or more hours of sleep a night. The researchers say our doctors need to take sleep assessments during primary care visits from now on, just like they measure our blood pressure and weight, because sleep, it is certainly just as important when it comes to our overall health.
1: Intelligence for your life.
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0: Magic 103.1, the best mix of music all day. It's 54 degrees at 840. Right, here we go with some crucial relationship intel. Stay with me here. A list of things you should never say when you're fighting. They come from relationship expert Elena Furman. First, I give up. When an argument's not going your way, you may be tempted to throw in the towel, but a defeatist attitude won't help you resolve the issue, says our expert. Even worse, you're saying your partner's feelings don't really matter or that you're checked out of the relationship. It's better to say, you know, I need to take a break, and then come back with a clear head. And then know this, disagreeing doesn't end relationships, but name-calling does. Finding ways to disagree without belittling each other or showing contempt is a crucial way to a happy relationship. Name-calling is disrespectful, plain and simple. It will end your relationship.
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16: weather. Today will be partly sunny with a couple of brief showers possible. It will be breezy in the afternoon with a high of 63. Tonight, expect mainly clear skies with a chance of a shower in some areas and a low of 47. Tomorrow will bring a mix of sunshine and clouds with a few passing showers reaching a high of 61. With your AccuWeather forecast, I'm meteorologist Joe Lundberg.
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19: Time for some pet intelligence. I know we do a lot of pieces on dogs, but cat owners, this time it's for you. Have you ever found your cat hanging out or sleeping in your sink? This used to happen in my apartment back in New York. We found out why cats love to do this. Veterinarian Dr. Rebecca Greenstein says cats are attracted to sinks because they make them feel nestled and safe. It's a form of denning, D-E-N-N-I-N-G, get it? Resembles how they sleep as part of a litter with pressure against their bodies. Sinks are also typically in a quiet part of the home, giving cats a break from noise and some solitude. Also, because sinks are raised, cats may feel a sense of dominance and security from being able to survey their surroundings from a higher vantage point. That's why you're likely to find a cat in your sink.
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0: 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It's 55 degrees at 8:52.
1: Gibby and I are always talking about functional fitness, and I spend a lot of time in the gym, but every now and then when I have to clean out the garage and stuff, I can't walk for 2 days. So here's a functional fitness move that you can do. It's simple. After picking up grocery bags, don't pick up at grocery stores, it's too heavy. Pick up grocery bags or your laundry basket. When you put them back down, do it slowly.
2: Oh, yeah.
1: According to Edith Cowan University, you'll build more muscle because you get extra time under tension.
2: Right. So time under tension was one of the key factors in muscle growth, right? That's the amount of time that your muscle is fighting against the resistance,
1: right.
2: Which sounds like, you know, it's the resistance. It sounds so theatrical.
1: I get
2: cinematic.
1: It.
2: Okay. But then you want to do those positions that are functional, like picking up laundry baskets, like picking up groceries, like picking up your kids. You want to mimic that. And so you use that actual moment and you do it really slowly. Now you will look crazy. So make sure you're alone when you do it because it looks insane. Just slowly putting down the groceries. But this is key to building the kinds of muscle that you need in order to stay fit and independent as you age.
1: Yeah,
2: this is 100% what you need to be doing.
1: And don't put them into the back of your white van, otherwise you'll get arrested.
2: Oh, real slow? Can you go further in there for me, please?
1: Gosh.
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0: It's another hour of the No Repeat Work Week. 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
0: Thanks for joining me today for Intelligence for Your Life. We promise not to let you down, to move you to the place you need to be right now in your life. New York Times did a study on Gen Z. I'm going to tell you about it. They did a study on Gen Z and their drinking habits and found an interesting anomaly. Turns out most Gen Zers don't like to keep bar tabs open with their credit card. Generation Z is comprised of adults age 28 and younger, as you probably know, and they tend to close out their tab after each drink, no matter how many rounds they order or how long they stay. So why would they be against keeping a bar tab? Well, one reason is because they drink less, and that's a fact. A Gallup poll found that only 62% of adult Generation Zers drink alcohol. They're also more accustomed to tap-and-go digital payments, so they don't like having a bartender holding on to their credit card. Plus, Gen Z is more cautious about their spending, and people who keep a tab open, they end up spending 35% more. Businesses don't like this, though. According to Adweek, bars are charged 34 cents for every credit card transaction. So if they have to charge a card after every drink, those fees, they add up. That's why bars prefer customers age 55 and older. The same Gallup poll found drinking among people 55 plus has actually increased a full 10%, while drinking among younger generations has decreased.
2: Intelligence for Your Life with John Tesh.
0: Up next, if you feel like your hair is graying before it's time, scientists now believe that process can actually be reversed and your hair can return to its natural color. I'll have the latest from a brand new study.
3: ABC News, I'm Sherry Preston, getting ready on the Gulf Coast for the first hurricane of the Atlantic season.
4: Let's just have the mindset to over-prepare. I think that's what we've illustrated here, is that we're not taking anything to chance.
3: That's D.C. Reeves, the mayor of Pensacola, Florida. His city right around the area where the hurricane could make landfall expected tomorrow night. Russian officials downplaying concerns about the death of a worker at an anti-plague lab.
5: President Trump claims that he has a call set up with President

0: President Putin, he pointed to Russia's comments that this is under control and that there are no epidemic risks. Russia's health agency now says that it's finished testing of all the researchers' contacts and found no abnormalities related to infectious disease or dangerous pathogens. And the researcher was vaccinated, they say, against infections she worked with in the lab.
1: That's ABC's Elizabeth Schulze in Washington. Lawyers for Krista Pike say she's angry and confused after she survived two doses of a drug that was supposed to kill her in Tennessee's execution chamber. This is ABC News.
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6: Here's what's happening in North Country News. Watertown police have arrested a man from the city in connection with a pair of brazen break-ins at a local donut shop. Authorities say Ross Pierce was taken into custody Tuesday and faces charges of third-degree burglary and petty larceny. Investigators say surveillance video shows Pierce targeting the morning ritual on Arsenal Street, hitting the business early in the morning of June 9th. They say they show Pierce was tampering with the doorknob and using a t-shirt as a makeshift head disguise before heading inside for about 4 minutes. They say that Pierce returned about the same time the next morning, this time along with two accomplices. Investigators say the trio moved in, made off with a full garbage bag and multiple backpacks with power tools and $50 cash. Pierce currently being held without bail at the Jefferson County Jail. A man from Fowler facing charges after shooting Tuesday evening that left one person hospitalized. The St. Lawrence County Sheriff's Office says deputies found the wounded man after a call from Pond Road around 9:30 Tuesday. The victim had to be flown to SUNY Upstate in Syracuse for further treatment. Deputies later found and arrested Leon Wells at a residence on Tanner Street in DeKalb Junction. Investigators emphasize it was an isolated incident and there was no ongoing threat to the public. The DEC and state police have closed an investigation into allegations of illegal dumping against one candidate for Congress made by another. Investigators say they found nothing illegal after their investigation into reports from Republican Anthony Constantino that Democrat Blake Gendebian was dumping waste in a marshy area of his farm in the town of Lisbon. Gendebian denies it. Two men are running for the 7th Congressional District seat, which covers a large swath of the North Country. A warning after a raccoon in Governor has tested positive for rabies. That's making the 25th confirmed animal case in St. Lawrence County this year. With North Country News, I'm Jerry Lademan.
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8: Today will be partly sunny with a couple of brief showers possible. It will be breezy in the afternoon with a high of 63. Tonight, expect mainly clear skies with a chance of a shower in some areas and a low of 47. Tomorrow will bring a mix of sunshine and clouds with a few passing showers reaching a high of 61. With your AccuWeather forecast, I'm meteorologist Joe Lundberg.
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0: Sackett's Harbor to Fort Drum, the North Country's best mix is Magic 103.1. It's 55 degrees at 9:12. Alrighty, if you feel like your hair is graying before it's time, that process can actually be reversed and your hair can return to its natural color. This is according to a new study conducted by Columbia University based on hair samples collected from healthy people ages 9 to 65, all of whom had at least some gray hair. And what researchers found is that in a whopping 71% of the hairs they analyzed, there were signs of both graying and repigmenting, meaning the hairs cycled from being dark to gray to dark again at various points along each shaft. Why would graying hair suddenly switch back to its natural color? Well, hair needs to reach a cellular threshold before it turns gray, and a stressful event will hasten that graying threshold. And when the stress ends, the hair will revert back to its natural pigment many times. And when researchers compared the sample hairs to journals the participants kept, a clear pattern jumped out. The gray patches usually corresponded with periods of, quote, extreme stress for people, while the repigmenting corresponded with more relaxed times. So if you're noticing more gray hairs than usual, it could be because you've been more stressed out lately. You can reverse the process by simply reducing your stress. In fact, the lead author of the study said, don't miss this, she was stunned to see how strong of an impact even just a vacation had on reversing gray hairs.
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5: North Country weather. Today will be partly sunny with a couple of brief showers possible. It will be breezy in the afternoon with a high of 63. Tonight, expect mainly clear skies with a chance of a shower in some areas and a low of 47. Tomorrow will bring a mix of sunshine and clouds with a few passing showers reaching a high of 61. With your AccuWeather forecast, I'm meteorologist Joe Lundberg.
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0: Magic 103.1, the North Country's best mix. It's 56 degrees at 925. Time for some sleep intelligence. And do you ever fall asleep with the lights on? Boy, I do. It happens all the time. Well, if you want to stay healthy, experts say it's time to turn the lights off. This is the gist of new research from Leiden University Medical Center in the Netherlands, which found that excess exposure to artificial light can make us age much more quickly. In this study, one group of mice were exposed to artificial light 24 hours a day. A second group of mice experienced normal daylight and darkness at night. The result: the mice with regular daylight and darkness exposure had body clocks that remained in sync with the normal cycle. But the mice that lived on 24-hour light, their body clock was completely out of whack. And it started a process called desynchronization, which is something that happens normally as we age. But when desynchronization occurs at a younger age, it can have a huge impact. For example, at the end of the study, the mice that slept with the lights on showed signs of premature aging, including weaker muscles, reduced bone density. Basically, constant light made them old before their time. And of course, the study was on mice, but when it comes to DNA, there's not that much difference between mice and us. So the takeaway is very clear. Keep your bedroom as dark as possible for sleep. And if you can't get blackout curtains, do what I do. You use an eye mask.
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0: 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It takes just a few minutes. It's free. 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

0: Magic 103.1, the North Country's best mix. It's 56 degrees at 9:33. If you are a regular listener, you've heard me say before that cleaning and tidying up is a great way to improve your mood. It makes us feel more productive and in control. But the question is there a correct order in which to clean your house? The experts say yes. First, you should declutter or put stuff away. Then you'll have more space to move around. Then the experts say go high to low. So start with high shelves or the ceiling fan because all the dust and dirt will fall down. As far as which room to start in the kitchen. It's the highest touch room in the house, so it has the most germs. And then move on to the bathroom, another high touch area and hotbed for germs. And finally, do your floors. Any dust and dirt will have fallen on your floors and you've been walking on them, so do them last. It makes sense. Amen?
1: Intelligence for your life with John Tesh.
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12: Weather. Today will be partly sunny with a couple of brief showers possible. It will be breezy in the afternoon with a high of 63. Tonight, expect mainly clear skies with a chance of a shower in some areas and a low of 47. Tomorrow will bring a mix of sunshine and clouds with a few passing showers reaching a high of 61. With your AccuWeather forecast, I'm meteorologist Joe Lundberg.
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0: Songs you know, artists you love. This is Magic 103.1. It's 56 degrees at 9:48. So we have this app over here in the Intelligence for Your Life studios. It's actually called SEMrush, and you can instantly tell what people are talking about, what they're what they're searching, what they're talking about on Reddit and even on email blasts and things like that. And look at this. I found this. Sleep hygiene as a search term, it's up over 800% over last year. That's in 1 year.
1: Yeah, we talk about it all the time.
0: Yeah, and tell the folks at home what sleep hygiene is.
1: Look, sleep hygiene is all of the stuff that you do to maintain a healthy sleep routine. So it's turning off electronics an hour before you go to bed. It's stopping working 2 hours before bed. It's not eating 3 hours before bed. It's cutting those things off. It's reducing your blue light consumption as your bedtime approaches. It's not having caffeine or alcohol late in the day. It's getting up at the same time every day. And it's having a dark room with not a lot of smells that can infiltrate it, that you wear a sleep mask, you have a white noise machine. These are the things that are habits around your sleep that contribute to a better, healthier sleeping environment.
0: Yeah, that's really well done. I couldn't have done it better myself. And if you'd like to find out how good your sleep hygiene is right before bed, go to Tesh.com. That's where our sleep assessment quiz resides. Take the quiz. It's free of charge, and you'll find out if there's some holes in your sleep hygiene and how to fix them. Again, Tesh.com. This is John Tesh, the station everybody in the office can agree on. 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
13: weather. Today will be partly sunny with a couple of brief showers possible. It will be breezy in the afternoon with a high of 63. Tonight, expect mainly clear skies with a chance of a shower in some areas and a low of 47. Tomorrow will bring a mix of sunshine and clouds with a few passing showers reaching a high of 61. With your AccuWeather forecast, I'm meteorologist Joe Lundberg.
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Magic 103.1, the North Country's best mix. Thursday, coming down. How are you doing? My name is Ken. Appreciate you listening. It's another day of the No Repeat Work Week. Not going to play the same song twice all week long.

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How are you doing? My name is Ken Martin at the helm of this thing for another day to help you get through the morning and looking

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We're digging deep into our library. 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
7: Today will be partly sunny with a couple of brief showers possible. It will be breezy in the afternoon with a high of 63. Tonight, expect mainly clear skies with a chance of a shower in some areas and a low of 47. Tomorrow will bring a mix of sunshine and clouds with a few passing showers reaching a high of 61. With your AccuWeather forecast, I'm meteorologist Joe Lundberg.
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1: Yes.
0: You are a winner. You got a $103 gift certificate for gasoline.
1: Thank you so much.
0: You're very welcome. Where are you calling from today?
1: Right here in Watertown.
0: All righty. Well, thank you for listening. Yeah, I'm going to give you a $103 gift certificate from Stewart Shops to get yourself. You can get gasoline with the gift certificate. You could buy

0: whatever you want at Stewart Shops. It's up to you, but probably gasoline, right?
1: Yeah, definitely.
0: Yeah, with it being so expensive. All right, to get the gasoline, tell me, what is the radio station that's got the no-repeat work week?
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Yes, it is Thursday. I'm looking forward to the weekend. I don't know about you, but yeah, let the weekend... No, I know. We got to get through this thing together. Hey, it's another long block of Magic music.

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2: weather. This afternoon, expect partly sunny skies with a breeze and a couple of brief showers. The high will reach 63. Tonight will be mainly clear with a chance of showers in some areas, and the low will be around 48. Tomorrow will bring a mix of sunshine and clouds with a few passing showers. The high temperature will be 60. With your AccuWeather forecast, I'm meteorologist Joe Lundberg.
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11: weather. This afternoon, expect partly sunny skies with a breeze and a couple of brief showers. The high will reach 63. Tonight will be mainly clear with a chance of showers in some areas, and the low will be around 48. Tomorrow will bring a mix of sunshine and clouds with a few passing showers. The high temperature will be 60. With your AccuWeather forecast, I'm meteorologist Joe Lundberg.
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Magic 103.1, the North Country's best mix for the no-repeat work week. It's one and done. You'll hear this song just once this week. Magic 103.1.

Big old congratulations to Zena Ramey of Watertown. Got the $103 with the no repeat work week. We got another one coming up Monday morning at 7:20 with John Tesh. Now that's

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11: North Country weather. Tonight will be mainly clear with a chance of a shower in some areas with a low of 47. Tomorrow expect a mix of sunshine and clouds with a few passing showers and a high of 60. Tomorrow night will be partly cloudy and colder with a low of 35. With your AccuWeather forecast, I'm meteorologist Joe Lundberg.
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Zeno Rainey of Watertown is this week's winner. 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
7: Tonight will be mainly clear with a chance of a shower in some areas with a low of 47. Tomorrow expect a mix of sunshine and clouds with a few passing showers and a high of 60. Tomorrow night will be partly cloudy and colder with a low of 35. With your AccuWeather forecast, I'm meteorologist Joe Lundberg.
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little after 1 o'clock. Coming up, I have got Adele, Huey Lewis, Goo Goo Dolls, and it's Paula Abdul, straight up, Magic 103.1.

Magic 103.1. So Zena Ramey of Watertown is this week's winner. The No Repeat Work Week has paid off. We got more to give away Monday morning at 7:20. John Tesh will tell you what the next song

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6: North Country weather.
7: Tonight will be mainly clear with a chance of a shower in some areas with a low of 47. Tomorrow expect a mix of sunshine and clouds with a few passing showers and a high of 60. Tomorrow night will be partly cloudy and colder with a low of 35. With your AccuWeather forecast, I'm meteorologist Joe Lundberg.
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0: weather. Tonight will be mainly clear with a chance of a shower in some areas with a low of 47. Tomorrow expect a mix of sunshine and clouds with a few passing showers and a high of 60. Tomorrow night will be partly cloudy and colder with a low of 35. With your AccuWeather forecast, I'm meteorologist Joe Lundberg.
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I can dream about you, but only if I can get to sleep. Ken Martin, Magic 103.1. Don't know why. I had a heck of a time trying to get to sleep last night. All right, we got a half-hour block of magic music coming up with the calling and wherever you will go.

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Plus, time for us to stop worrying about getting older. Researchers say there are at least three big areas where your brain actually gets better as you get older. 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
5: North Country Weather. Tonight will be mainly clear with a chance of a shower in some areas with a low of 47. Tomorrow expect a mix of sunshine and clouds with a few passing showers and a high of 60. Tomorrow night will be partly cloudy and colder with a low of 35. With your AccuWeather forecast, I'm meteorologist Joe Lundberg.
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I-81 minus full with potholes. It's guaranteed. All right, it's Bob Marley now. Three Little Birds. Don't worry, it's going to be all

0: 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But the price of Magic 103.1 is holding steady at free. And we're giving away $103 in gas with the No Repeat Work Week. I know it sounds crazy, but we're giving away free gas.
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17: North Country weather.
18: Tonight, expect mainly clear skies with a chance of a shower in some areas. The low will be 47. Tomorrow, anticipate a mix of sunshine and clouds with a few passing showers. The high will reach 60. Tomorrow night will be partly cloudy and colder with a low of 35. With your AccuWeather forecast, I'm meteorologist Jason Catarino.
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Magic 103.1. So congratulations to Zena Ramey of Watertown. She was the 20th caller earlier today because she heard me play Flashdance. What a feeling. That is the no repeat song of the week. She got the gift certificate for Stewart Shops. Another one coming up Monday morning at 7:20 with John Tesh here on Magic 103.1.

right, a little after 3 o'clock, we are getting through this work day together. Coming up, Belinda Carlisle, Tom Petty, Men at Work. Now it's Uncle Cracker doing the old Dobie Gray song. It's Drift Away.

Magic 103.1. Congratulations to Zena Ramey of Watertown. She was the 20th caller. Yeah, she never won from us before, she said. So she was the first-time caller. Can't say that she hasn't won now. She got that $103 gift certificate with the No Repeat Work Week. We got another No Repeat Work Week song coming up Monday morning at 7:20 with John Tesh on Magic 103.1. 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
2: Tonight, expect mainly clear skies with a chance of a shower in some areas. The low will be 47. Tomorrow, anticipate a mix of sunshine and clouds with a few passing showers. The high will reach 60. Tomorrow night will be partly cloudy and colder with a low of 35. With your AccuWeather forecast, I'm meteorologist Jason Catarina.
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Magic 103.1. We're going to be turning on the Wayback Machine tomorrow afternoon at 3 o'clock. Go back to the big 80s. Yep, the decade that gave us MTV. Too bad they took it away from us. 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
10: My name is Gerhard Berry. I served as a United States Marine and as a Border Patrol agent for 20 years. I saw firsthand what a mess our immigration system is and how politicians from both parties are to blame. They fight each other and nothing ever gets fixed. Blake Gendevine is a farmer who's been dealing with this broken system every day. I know Blake. He doesn't play games. He solves problems with whatever tools are required. Blake will work with both parties to deport violent criminals to keep our communities safe. But Anthony Constantino, he's only focused on sucking up to his party bosses and hurling insults. Listen to what Constantino called a decorated Marine officer.
11: He's a f***ing coward.
10: What kind of punk says that? I served with thousands of Marines, and not one of them were cowards. Blake Gendevine will always do what's right, even if it ticks off his party bosses, because he knows what's important to our families.
12: I'm Blake Gendevine, candidate for Congress, and I approve this message.
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14: Weather. Tonight, expect mainly clear skies with a chance of a shower in some areas. The low will be 47. Tomorrow, anticipate a mix of sunshine and clouds with a few passing showers. The high will reach 60. Tomorrow night will be partly cloudy and colder with a low of 35. With your AccuWeather forecast, I'm meteorologist Jason Caterina.
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Magic 103.1. So yeah, some pretty big thunderstorms last night going through the North Country. Yeah, pretty impressive, seriously. Yeah, hope you got some sleep. It's Magic 103.1 with Eddie Money and two tickets to paradise.

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12: weather. Tonight, expect mainly clear skies with a chance of a shower in some areas. The low will be 47. Tomorrow, anticipate a mix of sunshine and clouds with a few passing showers. The high will reach 60. Tomorrow night will be partly cloudy and colder with a low of 35. With your AccuWeather forecast, I'm meteorologist Jason Caterina.
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Researchers say there are at least three big areas where your brain actually gets better as you get older. 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
5: North Country Weather.
6: Tonight, expect mainly clear skies with a chance of a shower in some areas. The low will be 47. Tomorrow, anticipate a mix of sunshine and clouds with a few passing showers. The high will reach 60. Tomorrow night will be partly cloudy and colder with a low of 35. With your AccuWeather forecast, I'm meteorologist Jason Catarino.
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Going home this afternoon, Jelly Roll, Naked Eyes, Aerosmith, all coming up now. Phil Collins on Magic.

Magic 103.1. His name is Jelly Roll. Yeah, Jelly Roll. I'm not okay, but everything's going to be all right. How are you doing? My name is Ken. Gave away the gasoline earlier today with the no-repeat work week. Zena Ramey of Watertown. She was this week's lucky winner. I woke up.

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1: weather. Tonight, expect mainly clear skies with a chance of a shower in some areas. The low will be 47. Tomorrow, anticipate a mix of sunshine and clouds with a few passing showers. The high will reach 60. Tomorrow night will be partly cloudy and colder with a low of 35. With your AccuWeather forecast, I'm meteorologist Jason Caterina.
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Magic 103.1. 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Paul McCartney, Maybe I'm Amazed.

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5: North Country weather.
6: Tonight, expect mainly clear skies with a chance of a shower in some areas. The low will be 47. Tomorrow, anticipate a mix of sunshine and clouds with a few passing showers. The high will reach 60. Tomorrow night will be partly cloudy and colder with a low of 35. With your AccuWeather forecast, I'm meteorologist Jason Caterina.
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All right, it is a little after 6. Coming up, Foreigner, Celine Dion, and Pink. Now I got Elton. No, I guess that's why they call it the blues on Magic 103.1.

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We'll be doing a big 80s weekend here on the North Country's Best Mix.

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5: Tonight, expect mainly clear skies with a chance of a shower in some areas. The low will be 47. Tomorrow, anticipate a mix of sunshine and clouds with a few passing showers. The high will reach 60. Tomorrow night will be partly cloudy and colder with a low of 35. With your AccuWeather forecast, I'm meteorologist Jason Catarina.
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8: North Country weather.
9: Overnight will be mainly clear with a chance of a shower in some areas with a low of 48. Friday will bring a mix of sunshine and clouds along with a couple of passing showers with a high of 61. Friday night will be partly cloudy with a low of 36. With your AccuWeather forecast, I'm meteorologist Jason Caterina.
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Magic 103.1. Okay, that's it. I'm out the door. Delilah, she's got her love songs all lined up, ready to go. Have a great night. I will be back again tomorrow. Kick off your weekend. Till then, wishing you blue skies and green lights. It's Magic 103.1.

Welcome to your Throwback Thursday night. Time for you to kick off your shoes, relax, and enjoy. The weekend is ahead, and I am here to ease you through the night.

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We're beginning tomorrow at 3. We're going back to the future with another big 80s weekend on the North Country's best mix, Magic 103.1.

0: 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Hi, you've called the Delilah Show. Who is this?
1: Joe.
0: Joe, what can I do for you?
1: I just wanted to dedicate a song for somebody that I've met recently who I know is my true love and lets me be myself. And it's been lost for a long time, and I finally found myself.
0: Lost in what? Lost in confusion? Lost in addiction? Lost in what?
1: Just a loveless relationship, and now I've found somebody that I fall in love with every day.
0: Doesn't it feel wonderful?
1: Yeah, it is. It's great.
0: Trying to survive in a relationship where you're not honored, where you're not cherished, where you're not made to feel loved, it kills you. It kills your spirit. It kills your dreams. And it slowly kills you.
1: Yeah, over a long period of time, it does. I just want to let her know. I know she's listening, but fairy tales are real. And if I get a chance, I'll make sure I wake up and fall asleep every day in love with her.
0: And what's her name again?
1: JJ.
0: Well, I'll play a song for you. I hope that this autumn is filled with love and joy and laughter and many, many, many years to come.
1: Thank you. Yeah.

0: 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Hi, welcome to your Thursday night. How are you doing tonight? Did you have a good day today? Are you looking forward to the weekend? The phone lines are open if you have a request or a dedication you'd like to make. We are ready to fill our hearts with love and laughter and great songs this evening. So come on in and make yourself at home. You're listening to Delilah.
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15: Overnight will be mainly clear with a chance of a shower in some areas with a low of 48. Friday will bring a mix of sunshine and clouds along with a couple of passing showers with a high of 61. Friday night will be partly cloudy with a low of 36. With your AccuWeather forecast, I'm meteorologist Jason Caterina.
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1: Hi, good evening. Welcome to the Delilah Show. Who is this?
2: My name's Chelsea.
1: Hi, Chelsea. Are you always this chipper?
2: Yeah, actually, I'm super excited that I actually got through, and I've got a little emotional.
1: Okay, take a deep breath. Take a deep breath here. Relax so I can hear you. Okay, tell me why you're emotional. First, tell me why you're excited, and then why you're emotional, and then what I can do to make your night special.
2: Oh, you're already making it special, honestly. I'm getting off work. It's been a pretty bright, gorgeous day. My fiance just proposed to me, so I'm just over the clouds.
1: Just proposed today?
2: Technically yesterday.
1: But you haven't stopped grinning yet, and you haven't stopped flashing around your left hand yet.
2: Mm-hmm. I'm looking at it right now. I can't stop it. It sparkles in the sunlight, and oh.
1: Did you go get a manicure today just to really accentuate it?
2: I should do that. That's a good idea.
1: Yeah. What are you thinking? All right. What can I play for you and your fiance? What's his name?
2: His name is Josh.
1: Tell me why you said yes and why you're grinning from ear to ear.
2: So we've known each other for like 6 years. We actually started dating right around the pandemic. I love everything about him. He's got this really magnetic personality. He, the moment like you give him something or like one of his favorite things, his eyes just like light up, and it's so cute.
1: So he has a heart that appreciates the little things.
2: Mm-hmm.
1: And what can I play for you two?
2: It's your choice.
1: All right. Let me see what I can do. So you've known him long enough to know this is who you want to spend forever with.
2: Mm-hmm.
1: Mm-hmm.
2: Yes.
1: Your face hurts from grinning, huh?
2: Oh, yes.
1: Are you going to have, like, family over or do something special next week? So, like, your own little private Oktoberfest so you can show off the left hand?
2: Oh, yes, yes.
1: Thank you for calling and sharing your good news.
2: Thank you.
1: Good night.
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1: So many nice people have been leaving the sweetest comments. Oh my gosh. The sweetest comments on social media, especially on my TikTok post. I did a TikTok post, I don't know, a week or so ago while I was making applesauce. And so many of you are writing, saying, bring so much comfort back to me as it did when I was a child. And now I'm crying, going back to my bedroom in 10th grade when people would call in and you would play the most perfect song for them. C-Dub commented, I always thought of you with dark hair. C-Dub, I have dark hair naturally. I just discovered L'Oreal box number 9 about, I don't know, 30, 40 years ago. And it's been my best friend once a month ever since. Thank you for being here with us tonight. You're listening to Delilah.
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1: weather. Overnight will be mainly clear with a chance of a shower in some areas with a low of 48. Friday will bring a mix of sunshine and clouds along with a couple of passing showers with a high of 61. Friday night will be partly cloudy with a low of 36. With your AccuWeather forecast, I'm meteorologist Jason Catarino.
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1: Hi, good evening. Welcome to the Delilah Show.
2: Hey, good evening, Delilah. My name is Terry.
1: Hi, Terry. What can I do for you tonight?
2: Oh, I have a broken heart. I just broke up with my girlfriend, and I'm just feeling really sad tonight.
1: Why did you break up?
2: By the way, we took each other for granted. It's a heartbreaker. We've been together for 4.5 years, and I just want to play something nice for me tonight.
1: So it was your idea to break up, her idea to break up, or a mutual breakup?
2: It was a mutual breakup.
1: Because you don't sound like you want to break up.
2: No, I still love her.
1: It sounds to me like you very much didn't want to break up.
2: No, I didn't. We've been together for 4.5 years, and I love her still.
1: So what you really want to say is, I don't want to take you for granted. Please give me one more chance. Please, can we be together?
2: Yes.
1: I will play that for you, and I hope she's listening.
2: My name is Rihanna.
1: Okay.

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WTOJ, Carthage, Watertown. Magic 103.1. Smoothing off the rough edges of your Thursday, I am here to talk to you. Mostly, I'm here to listen to you, because that's what this show is really about. We take your calls, we pry into your business, and then we do our best to match your situation up with the song that will perfectly speak to your heart.